something else to do. And your heart gets bored with your mind and it changes you. Well, it's a doggone shame, and it's an awful mess. I wish you love, I wish you happiness. I wish you love, I wish you happiness.

the old man's face. Front page obituary. 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He left his fortune to some guy he barely knew. His kids were mad as hell.

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She said, honey, what would you do if you'd have never met me? I just laughed, said, I don't know. I could take a couple guesses though, and then tried to dig real deep. Said, darling, honestly, I do a lot more offshore fishing, probably eat more drive-through chicken.

moderation, with no problems, social, moral, or medical. They have learned to enjoy liquor without letting it upset the functioning of their body and mind. It relaxes.

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2: It's painted red, the stripe was white, it was 18 feet from the bow to the stern light. Second hand from a dealer in Atlanta.

his life, then fades away. Another young man takes his place. Average Joe, average pace.

0: Er det slik at en country-artist er som en god vin, den blir bare bedre med åra? Ja, sier Dierks Bentley.
1: I think what makes country music great, the older you get, the more wisdom you get, just makes you a better songwriter, makes you a better singer, makes you a better communicator to your audience out there.

0: Fra Ella Langley til gutta I Midland, som I et intervju med Today pratet om en country-legende de virkelig har stor respekt for.
1: Waylon Jennings was kind of the king of turning a blues song into a four on the floor, Lonesome One to Remain, and Ramblin' Man and stuff like that. Where you're kind of able to conquer something that's it's maybe kind of sad or a heavier subject, but it ends up being really compelling and moving. I'm good.

0: Dasha ble intervjuet av Rolling Stone for en tid tilbake, så ble det snakk om sosiale medier.
1: Part of your job, whether you signed up for it or not these days, is that you also have to produce content.
2: Yeah.
1: Does that feel accurate?
2: Absolutely.
1: Yeah, and do you feel that there's a, it's, you know, there's a balance between I'm posting content and also trying to balance my artistry?
2: Yeah, for, oh gosh, yeah, every day. But also, thank gosh that I'm Gen Z and actually really enjoy like social media and stuff, because I found that making content can actually be pretty fun, okay? Like those early line dance videos, at first I was like, oh God, this is so cringy, I don't wanna post these. But then I would put the phone up, I would already be working at the farm, you know, my best friend's mom's house, and I just put the phone up because my manager would be like, post another line dance video, it's going viral. I'd be like, shit, what do? Put the phone up on the post, and I'd do it in shit-covered boots and sweatpants. I just rigged a whole field of horse shit, and I throw it up, and that's the one that got like 70 million views.
1: Yeah.
2: And that was fun.
1: Yeah, okay.
2: And it was weirdly satisfying getting that, you know?
1: Yeah.
2: It's kind of like a game to me, honestly. But then it sucks when you produce content and you work really hard on it and then it doesn't get a lot of views.
1: Because mm-hmm.
2: then it becomes a view game, you know?
1: That's right.
2: And how many people see it really matters. But I'm like, why should that matter? It's art. It's a whole thing.

0: Det å lage låt som betyr forskjellige ting for forskjellige mennesker jo en del av kunsten, og det har Hudson Westbrook klart med låta House Again.
1: I mean, people relate it to so many different things, like moving from city to city or breaking up with someone, or even if they like lost a friendship or like if they're a widow, like everyone was relating to House Again. It was cool. Well,

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1: Hey, I'm Lee Bryce.
2: Last night out of the blue, drifting off to the evening news, she said, honey, what would you do if you'd have never met me? I just laughed, said, I don't know. I could take a couple guesses though, and then tried to dig real deep. Said, darling, honestly, I do a lot more offshore fishing, probably eat more drive-through chicken.

his life and fades away. Another young man takes his place. Average Joe, average pace.

0: T Country.
1: Was painted red, the stripe was white, it was 18 feet from the bow to the stern light. Second hand from a dealer in Atlanta.